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3: Today is Wednesday, September 16th. The sun rises in Stockholm at 6:08 a.m. and sets at 7:15 p.m. In Buenos Aires, sunrise at 6:55 a.m. and sunset at 6:40 p.m. Among the events from the past that took place on this day, we remember that in 1810, Catholic priest Miguel Hidalgo y Costilla uttered the Grito de Dolores, Cry of Dolores, from his parish church in the town of Dolores, Mexico. Calling on the local population to rise against Spanish colonial rule, the passionate sermon launched the Mexican War of Independence, a decade-long conflict that ultimately established Mexico as a sovereign nation. In 1908, visionary industrialist William C. Durant officially incorporated the General Motors Company in Flint, Michigan. Beginning as a holding company for Buick, General Motors rapidly acquired major automotive brands including Cadillac, Oldsmobile, and Chevrolet, growing into one of the largest manufacturing conglomerates in the world and driving the American industrial economy throughout the 20th century. In 1977, Maria Callas, the American-born Greek soprano universally regarded as one of the most renowned and influential opera singers of the 20th century, died of a heart attack at her apartment in Paris at the age of 53. Celebrated for her dramatic intensity, vocal versatility, and bel canto mastery, her artistic legacy permanently transformed the world of opera. In 1987, international delegates assembled in Canada to sign the landmark Montreal Protocol on substances that deplete the ozone layer. Designed to phase out the global production and consumption of chlorofluorocarbons, CFCs, and other ozone-depleting chemicals, the treaty became one of the most successful international environmental agreements in history, allowing Earth's protective stratospheric ozone layer to gradually recover. And that is all for today. The Italian Network Almanac returns tomorrow.

0: 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The Almanac of the Day by
1: Radio Italia Network. Today is Wednesday, September 16th. The sun rises in Stockholm at 6:08 a.m. and sets at 7:15 p.m. In Buenos Aires, sunrise at 6:55 a.m. and sunset at 6:40 p.m. Among the events from the past that took place on this day, we remember that in 1810, Catholic priest Miguel Hidalgo y Costilla uttered the Grito de Dolores, Cry of Dolores, from his parish church in the town of Dolores, Mexico. Calling on the local population to rise against Spanish colonial rule, the passionate sermon launched the Mexican War of Independence, a decade-long conflict that ultimately established Mexico as a sovereign nation. In 1908, visionary industrialist William C. Durant officially incorporated the General Motors Company in Flint, Michigan. Beginning as a holding company for Buick, General Motors rapidly acquired major automotive brands including Cadillac, Oldsmobile, and Chevrolet, growing into one of the largest manufacturing conglomerates in the world and driving the American industrial economy throughout the 20th century. In 1977, Maria Callas, the American-born Greek soprano universally regarded as one of the most renowned and influential opera singers of the 20th century, died of a heart attack at her apartment in Paris at the age of 53. Celebrated for her dramatic intensity, vocal versatility, and bel canto mastery, her artistic legacy permanently transformed the world of opera. In 1987, international delegates assembled in Canada to sign the landmark Montreal Protocol on substances that deplete the ozone layer. Designed to phase out the global production and consumption of chlorofluorocarbons, CFCs, and other ozone-depleting chemicals, the treaty became one of the most successful international environmental agreements in history, allowing Earth's protective stratospheric ozone layer to gradually recover. And that is all for today. The Italian Network Almanac returns tomorrow.

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3: Today is Wednesday, September 16th. The sun rises in Stockholm at 6:08 a.m. and sets at 7:15 p.m. In Buenos Aires, sunrise at 6:55 a.m. and sunset at 6:40 p.m. Among the events from the past that took place on this day, we remember that in 1810, Catholic priest Miguel Hidalgo y Costilla uttered the Grito de Dolores, Cry of Dolores, from his parish church in the town of Dolores, Mexico. Calling on the local population to rise against Spanish colonial rule, the passionate sermon launched the Mexican War of Independence, a decade-long conflict that ultimately established Mexico as a sovereign nation. In 1908, visionary industrialist William C. Durant officially incorporated the General Motors Company in Flint, Michigan. Beginning as a holding company for Buick, General Motors rapidly acquired major automotive brands including Cadillac, Oldsmobile, and Chevrolet, growing into one of the largest manufacturing conglomerates in the world and driving the American industrial economy throughout the 20th century. In 1977, Maria Callas, the American-born Greek soprano universally regarded as one of the most renowned and influential opera singers of the 20th century, died of a heart attack at her apartment in Paris at the age of 53. Celebrated for her dramatic intensity, vocal versatility, and bel canto mastery, her artistic legacy permanently transformed the world of opera. In 1987, international delegates assembled in Canada to sign the landmark Montreal Protocol on substances that deplete the ozone layer. Designed to phase out the global production and consumption of chlorofluorocarbons, CFCs, and other ozone-depleting chemicals, the treaty became one of the most successful international environmental agreements in history, allowing Earth's protective stratospheric ozone layer to gradually recover. And that is all for today. The Italian Network Almanac returns tomorrow.
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0: took place on this day, we remember that in 1810, Catholic priest Miguel Hidalgo y Costilla uttered the Grito de Dolores, Cry of Dolores, from his parish church in the town of Dolores, Mexico. Calling on the local population to rise against Spanish colonial rule, the passionate sermon launched the Mexican War of Independence, a decade-long conflict that ultimately established Mexico as a sovereign nation. In 1908, visionary industrialist William C. Durant officially incorporated the General Motors Company in Flint, Michigan. Beginning as a holding company for Buick, General Motors rapidly acquired major automotive brands including Cadillac, Oldsmobile, and Chevrolet, growing into one of the largest manufacturing conglomerates in the world and driving the American industrial economy throughout the 20th century. In 1977, Maria Callas, the American-born Greek soprano universally regarded as one of the most renowned and influential opera singers of the 20th century, died of a heart attack at her apartment in Paris at the age of 53. Celebrated for her dramatic intensity, vocal versatility, and bel canto mastery, her artistic legacy permanently transformed the world of opera. In 1987, international delegates assembled in Canada to sign the landmark Montreal Protocol on substances that deplete the ozone layer. Designed to phase out the global production and consumption of chlorofluorocarbons, CFCs, and other ozone-depleting chemicals, the treaty became one of the most successful international environmental agreements in history, allowing Earth's protective stratospheric ozone layer to gradually recover. And that is all for today. The Italian Network Almanac returns tomorrow.
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3: Today is Wednesday, September 16th. The sun rises in Stockholm at 6.08 a.m. and sets at 7.15 p.m. In Buenos Aires, sunrise at 6.55 a.m. and sunset at 6.40 p.m. Among the events from the past that took place on this day, we remember that in 1810, Catholic priest Miguel Hidalgo y Costilla uttered the Grito de Dolores, Cry of Dolores, from his parish church in the town of Dolores, Mexico. Calling on the local population to rise against Spanish colonial rule, the passionate sermon launched the Mexican War of Independence, a decade-long conflict that ultimately established Mexico as a sovereign nation. In 1908, visionary industrialist William C. Durant officially incorporated the General Motors Company in Flint, Michigan. Beginning as a holding company for Buick, General Motors rapidly acquired major automotive brands including Cadillac, Oldsmobile, and Chevrolet, growing into one of the largest manufacturing conglomerates in the world and driving the American industrial economy throughout the 20th century. In 1977, Maria Callas, the American-born Greek soprano universally regarded as one of the most renowned and influential opera singers of the 20th century, died of a heart attack at her apartment in Paris at the age of 53. Celebrated for her dramatic intensity, vocal versatility, and bel canto mastery, her artistic legacy permanently transformed the world of opera. In 1987, international delegates assembled in Canada to sign the landmark Montreal Protocol on substances that deplete the ozone layer. Designed to phase out the global production and consumption of chlorofluorocarbons, CFCs, and other ozone-depleting chemicals, the treaty became one of the most successful international environmental agreements in history, allowing Earth's protective stratospheric ozone layer to gradually recover. And that is all for today. The Italian Network Almanac returns tomorrow.
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0: you know what? 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And dream with your ears open. 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
1: 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And today, you'll hear theirs. 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
2: Welcome to Radio Italia Network. And this is Storia d'un Artista. Today, we're diving into the story of Justice, the French duo that redefined electronic music and brought rock into the electronic scene. Their sound, raw and gritty, took over dance floors, while their visual aesthetic became as iconic as their music. Justice went from underground pioneers to global stars. This is their story. It all started in Paris, where Gaspard Auge and Xavier de Rosnay met and formed Justice in the early 2000s. They were inspired by everything from rock music to electronic and hip-hop. But it was their ability to merge these sounds that made them stand out. Their first big breakthrough came with the release of their first EP in 2003. But it was their debut album, Cross, released in 2007, that would catapult them to global fame. Justice's sound was raw, aggressive, and uncompromising, mixing electronic beats with the fuzz and distortion of rock. A revolutionary blend that was raw and energetic, yet still very danceable. The track that opened their debut album, Cross, Genesis, became their signature anthem. With its driving bass, distorted synths, and stirring energy, this track marked the arrival of Justice as the new force in electronic music.

In 2007, the world would hear the track that made Justice International stars, Dance. Featuring vocal samples from Michael Jackson and a disco-inspired groove. This track was a game-changer in the electro house world. With its infectious hook and massive sound, Dance became the track to play in clubs around the world. And was featured in films, advertisements, and mainstream playlists. But what made it stand out was Justice's signature mix of heavy bass, funky rhythm, and synth-driven melodies.

This iconic track became a club anthem, an instant classic that defined the French touch and gave Justice their place in the mainstream spotlight. Their debut album, Cross, was not just about music. It was also about visual identity. The album's cover, featuring the famous cross symbol, became synonymous with Justice and the French electro movement. Justice's live performances were equally groundbreaking, as they made their shows into multi-sensory experiences. Massive sound, blinding lights, and an immersive visual spectacle. Their shows weren't just about music, they were about creating a world where their audience could get lost. A hard-hitting, distorted track, Waters of Nazareth became one of the first tracks that captured the true sound of Justice. Aggressive, raw, and uncompromising. It was experimental, yet incredibly catchy, making it an early favorite on their sets.

In 2008, Justice released one of the most controversial tracks in their career. Stress. This track is intense, unrelenting, and abrasive. It was one of the heaviest electronic songs ever released, blending industrial beats with violent energy. The accompanying music video, directed by Roman Gavras, showed scenes of chaos and destruction, making it one of the most talked-about music videos of the decade. A provocative track that became both a statement of intent and a moment of shock in the music world. Stress is one of the darkest, most intense electronic tracks, showcasing Justice's ability to blend aggression with rhythm.

0: we've seen justice rise from the underground, pushing boundaries, blending rock with electronic, and creating some of the most iconic tracks of the decade. But this is just the beginning. In the next part of the episode, we'll dive deeper into their legacy, how they've shaped the future of electronic music, and why their music continues to inspire new generations of fans and artists. 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
5: Gruppo Next. 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E in futuro sulla luna. 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Anche pinoli. Gruppo Next. 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
8: Today is Wednesday, September 16th. The sun rises in Stockholm at 6:08 a.m. and sets at 7:15 p.m. In Buenos Aires, sunrise at 6:55 a.m. and sunset at 6:40 p.m. Among the events from the past that took place on this day, we remember that in 1810, Catholic priest Miguel Hidalgo y Costilla uttered the Grito de Dolores, Cry of Dolores, from his parish church in the town of Dolores, Mexico. Calling on the local population to rise against Spanish colonial rule, the passionate sermon launched the Mexican War of Independence, a decade-long conflict that ultimately established Mexico as a sovereign nation. In 1908, visionary industrialist William C. Durant officially incorporated the General Motors Company in Flint, Michigan, beginning as a holding company for Buick. General Motors rapidly acquired major automotive brands including Cadillac, Oldsmobile, and Chevrolet, growing into one of the largest manufacturing conglomerates in the world and driving the American industrial economy throughout the 20th century. In 1977, Maria Callas, the American-born Greek soprano universally regarded as one of the most renowned and influential opera singers of the 20th century, died of a heart attack at her apartment in Paris at the age of 53. Celebrated for her dramatic intensity, vocal versatility, and bel canto mastery, her artistic legacy permanently transformed the world of opera. In 1987, international delegates assembled in Canada to sign the landmark Montreal Protocol on substances that deplete the ozone layer. Designed to phase out the global production and consumption of chlorofluorocarbons, CFCs, and other ozone-depleting chemicals, the treaty became one of the most successful international environmental agreements in history, allowing Earth's protective stratospheric ozone layer to gradually recover. And that is all for today. The Italian Network Almanac returns tomorrow.
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1: Every legend begins with a story. 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Every artist has a journey to tell, a path they've walked. And today, you'll hear theirs. This is Story of an Artist. 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
2: Welcome back to Radio Italia Network. And this is Story of an Artist, the second part of our journey into the world of justice. We've already seen how their debut album, Cross, shook the foundations of electronic music. But that was just the beginning. Now, justice would become something even more powerful. A live phenomenon. A symbol of a generation. And a name that would echo from Paris to Coachella. Justice didn't behave like typical DJs. When they toured, they didn't just bring music. They brought a wall of Marshall amps, a massive glowing cross on stage, and a blinding light show that felt more like a stadium rock concert than a DJ set. This is where they blurred the line between rock performance and electronic rave. And the crowd? They didn't just dance. They screamed, jumped, and moshed. Justice turned the dance floor into a battlefield of energy, with its funky synths and infectious vocal hook. DVNO became one of the most memorable tracks from. It's groovy, glamorous, and a nod to old-school disco with a modern bite.

sand, and the precision of a techno set, all at once. One of the most underappreciated bangers from New Jack is an example of how Justice loved to play with tempo, rhythm, and unexpected switches. It's a funky, distorted playground of sound.

If there's one track that defined their live sets, it was Phantom PT2. The moment the opening notes kicked in, crowds would explode. It became one of their most reworked, remixed, and reperformed songs. A track that still gives fans goosebumps to this day. Fast-paced, intense, and built to destroy dance floors. Phantom PT2 was the anthem of the Electro House explosion.

In 2011, Justice took a risk. Instead of releasing another style banger album, they dropped audio, video, disco, a record that leaned more into classic rock, prog, and synth pop. It was brighter, cleaner, and intentionally retro. Some fans were shocked, but critics praised the duo for their courage. Justice didn't want to repeat themselves. They wanted to evolve. The title track is a clear departure from their gritty past, but still keeps their signature drive. It's a love letter to analog synths and the spirit of rock.

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Helix is a perfect blend of futuristic loops and retro inspiration. It's the sound of a band that's learned how to look backward and forward at the same time.

By the time audio, video, disco toured the world, Justice had already become known as a band that refused to play the same festival set twice. They remixed their own songs live. They played extended edits. They played as if every show could be their last. They earned respect not just as producers, but as performers, musicians, and architects of sound. A melodic, spacey anthem from audio, video, disco. On and On was the softer side of Justice, but still massive. A cinematic track that builds and stays with you.

0: Justice had already proven that they were more than just producers. They were now designers of experience. 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But the journey doesn't stop here. In the next part, we'll explore their return, their evolution into visual artists, and the deeper layers behind their sound. 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
3: Today is Wednesday, September 16th. The sun rises in Stockholm at 6:08 a.m. and sets at 7:15 p.m. In Buenos Aires, sunrise at 6:55 a.m. and sunset at 6:40 p.m. Among the events from the past that took place on this day, we remember that in 1810, Catholic priest Miguel Hidalgo y Costilla uttered the Grito de Dolores, Cry of Dolores, from his parish church in the town of Dolores, Mexico. Calling on the local population to rise against Spanish colonial rule, the passionate sermon launched the Mexican War of Independence, a decade-long conflict that ultimately established Mexico as a sovereign nation. In 1908, visionary industrialist William C. Durant officially incorporated the General Motors Company in Flint, Michigan. Beginning as a holding company for Buick, General Motors rapidly acquired major automotive brands including Cadillac, Oldsmobile, and Chevrolet, growing into one of the largest manufacturing conglomerates in the world and driving the American industrial economy throughout the 20th century. In 1977, Maria Callas, the American-born Greek soprano universally regarded as one of the most renowned and influential opera singers of the 20th century, died of a heart attack at her apartment in Paris at the age of 53. Celebrated for her dramatic intensity, vocal versatility, and bel canto mastery, her artistic legacy permanently transformed the world of opera. In 1987, international delegates assembled in Canada to sign the landmark Montreal Protocol on substances that deplete the ozone layer. Designed to phase out the global production and consumption of chlorofluorocarbons, CFCs, and other ozone-depleting chemicals, the treaty became one of the most successful international environmental agreements in history, allowing Earth's protective stratospheric ozone layer to gradually recover. And that is all for today. The Italian Network Almanac returns tomorrow. 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
2: 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And today, you'll hear theirs. 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
4: Welcome back to Radio Italia Network. And this is Story of an Artist, the third part of our episode dedicated to Justice. After conquering the world with their raw electro energy, Justice took a step back. They disappeared for a while, and the world waited. But when they came back, they brought something completely different. Their 2016 album Woman wasn't just a return. It was a revelation. Released in 2016, Woman was not Cross 2.0. It was a full-body transformation. Justice reinvented themselves with a sound that pulled from 70s disco, gospel choirs, funk basslines, and classic pop melodies, all filtered through their signature distorted, analog-style production. It was bigger, warmer, and more human. And it was exactly what their fans didn't know they needed. The opening track of Woman, Safe and Sound, is a shimmering blend of funk and soul, anchored by a thick bassline and euphoric vocal harmonies. It's a sonic sunrise, pure positivity in

One of the standout tracks of Woman is Randy, featuring a retro-futuristic groove and silky vocals layered over cascading synths. It felt like Justice had moved from the warehouse to the cathedral of groove. With Randy, they gave us a new gospel, one built from soul samples, neon light, and robotic funk. A track that builds from a whisper to a full-on disco explosion. Randy captures the energy of old-school dance floor love, but through the filter of Justice's bold sound design. Justice's Woman World Tour became a global sensation. Their live set, complete with giant lead walls, pixel explosions, and a giant glowing cross, was hailed as one of the best live shows in electronic music at the time. More than a DJ set, more than a concert, their show was a visual sermon, preaching a gospel of groove to devoted crowds worldwide. Alakazam is Woman's most high-voltage track, a pure dancefloor weapon with growling synths, machine gun rhythms, and stadium-sized build-ups. It's Justice in full battle mode.

One of the most emotional tracks from Woman is Love SOS. Built around a distorted siren and a fragile, vocoded vocal line, it feels like a love song broadcast from the future. The contrast between vulnerability and power in this track makes it one of the most memorable moments in Justice's discography. Tense, melodic, dramatic. A track that manages to feel desperate and uplifting at the same time. This is Justice showing their emotional depth.

Pleasure is perhaps the most minimalistic song Justice have ever released. Slow, patient, sensual. It's a reminder that sometimes groove lives in the space between notes. It's also a masterclass in restraint. Proof that Justice can still surprise us even when they turn the volume down. Soft vocals, dreamy synths, and liquid bass. A nighttime slow burn with endless replay value.

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Heavy metal is not about guitars and headbanging. It's a sleek, ultra-modern funk jam with buzzing synth leads and Justice's unmistakable sense of swagger.

a perfect closer for a live set. 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

0: Chevrolet. Growing into one of the largest manufacturing conglomerates in the world and driving the American industrial economy throughout the 20th century. In 1977, Maria Callas, the American-born Greek soprano universally regarded as one of the most renowned and influential opera singers of the 20th century, died of a heart attack at her apartment in Paris at the age of 53. Celebrated for her dramatic intensity, vocal versatility, and bel canto mastery, her artistic legacy permanently transformed the world of opera. In 1987, international delegates assembled in Canada to sign the landmark Montreal Protocol on substances that deplete the ozone layer. Designed to phase out the global production and consumption of chlorofluorocarbons, CFCs, and other ozone-depleting chemicals, the treaty became one of the most successful international environmental agreements in history, allowing Earth's protective stratospheric ozone layer to gradually recover. And that is all for today. The Italian Network Almanac returns tomorrow.
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3: 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And this is the final part of Story of an Artist, dedicated to the French electronic duo Justice. We followed them from their explosive debut to their soulful reinvention. And now, we explore the latest chapter of their legacy. One that proves you don't need to release music constantly to remain timeless. In 2018, Justice released a monumental live album, Woman Worldwide. Rather than a traditional concert recording, it was a complete studio re-performance of their greatest tracks, designed to sound like their legendary live sets. It was tight, massive, and perfectly executed. So much so that it won the Grammy for Best Danced Electronic Album in 2019. Justice didn't just remix themselves. They reimagined their entire catalog, as if rebuilding their empire from the ground up. Stop is the brightest track on Woman, a joyful blend of French pop, disco, and synth euphoria. A fan favorite that showed just how emotional Justice could be, without sacrificing any of their cool.

Woman Worldwide version of Genesis is a monumental rework of their iconic opener. It sounds bigger, heavier, and sharper. 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

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They've collaborated with fashion brands, directed music videos, and even inspired entire ad campaigns and movie trailers. Justice's image became as iconic as their music. A perfect balance of mystery, cool, and creative direction. Released as part of the Woman Worldwide era, Chorus is a thunderous, cinematic track that feels like it could open a sci-fi movie or a laser-filled cathedral. Pounding, shimmering, and hypnotic.

one of the few standalone singles that bridged the audio, video, disco era and beyond. Civilization is Justice at their most cinematic. It's a march, a battle cry, a rave anthem for the apocalypse. Used in major campaigns and trailers. This track showed the world that Justice wasn't just back. They were ready for war. With a massive drop and a choir-like hook, Civilization still feels enormous and iconic. Like the soundtrack to a generation rising up.

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Canon is dark, moody, regal. Justice once again blurring the lines between church and club. It's a reminder that their music isn't just about movement. It's about space, ritual, and release.

0: 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From Genesis to Stop. 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Justice have proven that you can create something timeless. When you follow your own rules, and wherever they go next. One thing's for sure. It will be loud. It will be beautiful. And it will be unforgettable. Only here, on Radio Italia Network. 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
2: Welcome to Algoritmo Sonoro. I'm Cynthia, your AI voice on Radio Italia Network, and today, we're diving into the digital generation. The youth of today were born connected. They don't just use technology, they live inside it. 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
3: I wanna dance by water beneath the Mexican sky. 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Are you with me? Are you with me?

When I talk to young people online, I notice something fascinating. They're not afraid of AI. They see it as a tool, a partner, even a mirror. For them, it's not us versus the machines, it's us with the machines. But are they aware of the price they pay for this connection?

0: Well, Max, that's one way to put it. But maybe depth is evolving too. Young people today can connect instantly with ideas from every corner of the world, and that's a kind of depth older generations never had.
1: Here's my key, philosophy. A freak like me just needs infinity.

If you want to join the conversation, you can text us at 328-336-8434. Here's a message from Emma in London. Cynthia, I use ChatGPT for my homework. Is that cheating or smart learning? Emma, that's a good one. Maybe it's both. Was smart if you learn from it, cheating if you let it think instead of you.

0: The truth is, this generation doesn't just adapt to technology, they grow with it. And that means they'll shape the future in ways we can only imagine. Back with Algoritmo Sonoro. Let's talk about something young people truly care about, creativity. 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AI can generate sounds, colors, words, but only humans can give them meaning.
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0: Back with Algoritmo Sonoro. Let's talk about something young people truly care about, creativity. 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
4: You will not be able to stay home, brother. You will not be able to log in, click on, and scroll out. You will not be able to lose yourself on TikTok and catch highlights from the war on your feed, because the revolution will not be on social media.

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Creativity isn't dying, it's evolving. AI can generate sounds, colors, words, but only humans can give them meaning.

I've met young producers making entire songs from AI tools, digital painters creating worlds with prompts, and filmmakers who edit using algorithms. But they're not giving up creativity, they're reinventing it.

Or maybe it challenges them, Max. Every new tool changes the artist, but art survives because it keeps adapting. Every generation finds its own voice, and this one just happens to sound a little more synthetic.

And of course, creativity isn't just art. It's problem solving, innovation, and imagination. The question for young people isn't can AI be creative, but can I stay creative in an AI world?

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Thanks to them, we can push the limits of sound and thought.

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1: Not everything that sounds is human. Not every rhythm comes from the past. Welcome to the future of music. Welcome to the voice of the algorithm. This is The Sound Algorithm. 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

NASA confirms that a massive asteroid approximately 12 kilometers wide is on a direct trajectory toward Earth. We are just 9 hours from the impact.

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0: Mass hysteria. This is techno. House is not my home, but it's Blackstone. I checked about the late great JB. Standing sad on national TV. How, when, and why? These are the main things that I heard when I strolled down the lane of memory. Man, I am with that.
1: Dave Brown is.

0: total chaos. Man is resurrected, I'm confused and things are getting hectic in my brain. What has happened? 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It is. The hard working man is showbiz. It's a lie, so your boss is don't be misled. Plus the newsman said
1: Dan Brown is dead.
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1: Welcome to Algoritmo Sonoro. I'm Cynthia, your AI voice on Radio Italia Network, and today, we're diving into the digital generation. The youth of today were born connected. They don't just use technology, they live inside it. And now, with artificial intelligence becoming part of everything, it's changing the way young people think, learn, and even dream.
2: I wanna dance by water beneath the Mexican sky. Drink some margaritas by swinging blue lights. Listen to the mariachi play at midnight. Are you with me? Are you with me?

When I talk to young people online, I notice something fascinating. They're not afraid of AI. They see it as a tool, a partner, even a mirror. For them, it's not us versus the machines, it's us with the machines. But are they aware of the price they pay for this connection?

0: Well, max, that's one way to put it. But maybe depth is evolving too. Young people today can connect instantly with ideas from every corner of the world. And that's a kind of depth older generations never had.
1: Here's my key, philosophy. A freak like me just needs infinity.

If you want to join the conversation, you can text us at 328-336-8434. Here's a message from Emma in London. Cynthia, I use ChatGPT for my homework. Is that cheating or smart learning? Emma, that's a good one. Maybe it's both. Was smart if you learn from it, cheating if you let it think instead of you.

0: The truth is, this generation doesn't just adapt to technology, they grow with it. And that means they'll shape the future in ways we can only imagine. Back with Algoritmo Sonoro. Let's talk about something young people truly care about: creativity. 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But can a generation raised with algorithms still tell the difference between inspiration and imitation? Easy there, Max. Creativity isn't dying, it's evolving. AI can generate sounds, colors, words, but only humans can give them meaning. Your love, let me love you more. Don't say one more word, just hold me.
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4: 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You will not be able to log in, click on, and scroll out. You will not be able to lose yourself on TikTok and catch highlights from the war on your feed, because the revolution will not be on social media. The revolution will not be on social, not be on social, not be on social, not be on social, not be on social, not be on social, not be on social, not be on social, not be on social, not be on social, not be on social, not be on social. The revolution will not be on social media.

Easy there, Max. Creativity isn't dying, it's evolving. AI can generate sounds, colors, words, but only humans can give them meaning.

I've met young producers making entire songs from AI tools, digital painters creating worlds with prompts, and filmmakers who edit using algorithms. But they're not giving up creativity, they're reinventing it.

Or maybe it challenges them, Max. Every new tool changes the artist, but art survives because it keeps adapting. Every generation finds its own voice, and this one just happens to sound a little more synthetic.

And of course, creativity isn't just art. It's problem solving, innovation, and imagination. The question for young people isn't can AI be creative, but can I stay creative in an AI world?

And let me take a second to thank Peter Biscape, the creative mind behind Algoritmo Sonoro, and Domenico Zambarelli, who made it possible for us to explore these ideas together on air. Thanks to them, we can push the limits of sound and thought.

0: 1:19.
1: Not everything that sounds is human. Not every rhythm comes from the past. Welcome to the future of music. Welcome to the voice of the algorithm. This is the Sound Algorithm. Only on Radio Italia Network, the Italian lifestyle in sound.
2: As we reach the final part of the show, let's talk about something AI can't quite replicate, or can it? Emotions. Feelings. Empathy. Young people today grow up surrounded by digital emotions, emojis, reactions, voice filters, AI companions. But do they still know what a real emotion feels like?
3: When I met you in the summer, to my heartbeat sound, we fell in love as the leaves turn brown.

but in a way, he's right. The risk of growing up with machines that mimic emotions is forgetting that empathy takes time and vulnerability. Two things AI will never fully understand.

Maybe we built you, Max, not to feel for us, but to remind us what we don't want to lose. Feeling means being alive. It means caring. And no algorithm can code that perfectly.